0: Muir says there was consistency in the appeals board letting Lachie Neale play in the grand final. Brizzy successfully argued the tribunal had made an error of law in not considering Neale's exceptional record of not being suspended. Longmuir telling Fox Footy, consistency is key in any decision making.
1: Yeah, I understand the rationale behind it. With tribunal or concussion or even umpiring, I'm after consistency. So as long as we're consistent, which there is some consistency in this, and other players have got off with exemplary records, and so I understand that. It's probably taken a little bit longer than I would have thought.
0: Both sides go into the game unchanged from last week's preliminary final wins. And that's the latest news update. I'm Scott Maiman from the Capital Radio News.
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4: 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Crash on Carinup Road westbound after Main Street Balcatta, blocking the right lane with towies on site. Mitchell Freeway SI inbound at Burns Beach Road, Tonkin Highway SI in both directions at Wellsboro Road East, Roho busy northbound at Tonkin Highway and southbound at Great Eastern Highway Bypass. Stirling Highway busy at Stirling Road in Claremont, also Canning Highway around Reynolds Road and Apple Cross heading towards the freeway, and East Parade, Graham Farmer Freeway and East Perth inbound. 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This is Roland with Time Saver Traffic every 15 minutes.
3: 6AX four-day forecast.
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5: 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Tomorrow, shower to 18, Sunday shower to 19, Monday showers and 20. It is 16 in Hazelmere, also 16 in Heathridge. 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
6: Well, welcome. You've made it. It is Friday, the 25th of September. Birthday salutations if you are blowing out those candles today. Have a great day. In fact, have a great long weekend.
5: Happy birthday, John Worsfold Woosha, born in Subiaco in 1968. 58 today, of course, premiership winner as a player and a coach with the Eagles. And he did spend some time at Essendon, but we don't talk about that too much.
6: Not mentioned that.
5: Well, you know, he's got to pay the bills. Let's go to Los Angeles, California. Heather Locklear was born in 1961. She is 65.
6: Is she?
5: This is the dynasty theme because she was Sammy Joe there, but she was also Stacey and TJ Hooker, and she was in Spin City as Caitlin. But while we're throwing names around, Amanda, Melrose Place. That's probably what she's best known for.
6: I used to watch that every week. We had a gathering to watch Melrose.
5: That's right. People used to have Melrose parties.
6: Yep.
5: Born in Chicago, Illinois in 1957, Michael Madsen, who passed away last year at 67. Obviously, he and Quentin Tarantino got along well because he was in Kill Bill Volume 2, The Hateful Eight, Once Upon a Time in Hollywood, and, of course, 1992's Reservoir Dogs. He was Mr. Blonde. This is the infamous scene. He's got the cop tied to the chair. He's got the cutthroat razor out. He's doing a little dance to some Steeler's Wheel.
7: Was that as good for you as it was for me? Hey, what's going on? You hear that?

0: Don't go anywhere, I'll be right back.
1: Don't go anywhere, I'll be right back. He's got him tied to a chair. Star Wars, why? Well, Mark Hamill, better known as Luke Skywalker, born in Oakland, California, 1951, 75. I mean, it's what he's known for.
2: He's done other things, though.
1: He has done other things, but
2: yeah.
1: Weirdly, unlike, say, Harrison Ford, who went on to do a whole bunch of other things that everybody knows.
2: That is true.
1: Mark Hamill will forever be Luke Skywalker, and he did do a whole bunch of voiceover stuff.
2: And he's still in the recent ones, too.
1: Absolutely. Mm. And we talked about paying the bills. Well, that certainly has paid the bills over the years. Catherine Zeta-Jones was born on this day in Wales in 1969. She's 57 today. Films like The Mask of Zorro, Entrapment with Sean

0: Connery. Yeah, got married in 2000 to her hubby, Michael Douglas. We'll come to him shortly. But here's a bit of her work in Chicago, if it's going to go.
1: Good set of pipes.
2: Absolutely.
1: Which surprised me in that movie.
0: Yep. She did very well as Velma. So let's go to her hubby, who's also having a birthday today,
1: he's
0: Michael Douglas.
1: He's a few years older, though, isn't he?
0: He's a few years older. He'll be 82 today. But born in New Brunswick, New Jersey, in 1944. This is the streets of San Francisco, where he first started to make a name for himself from 1972, going on to star in some absolutely huge Hollywood films and franchises, Romancing the Stone, Fatal Attraction, The War of the Roses, in the Marvel Universe, of course. He's in Ant-Man and the Wasp. But this one, he gets one of those classic lines from Oliver Stone's Wall Street as Gordon Gekko.
3: Greed is good. Greed is right. Greed works.
0: To a degree. As we head to a musical birthday, 1947, Cecil Womack was born. He is a singer, songwriter, producer, part of the musical Womack Brothers. Probably had most of his success, though, with his wife, Linda, as Womack and Womack. Changed his name in later years, became Zacharias. Passed away February 1, 2013. Bit of Womack and Womack for a heavenly birthday and forever classic, 6AX.

0: Forever Classic, 6AX, 16 past 8, Nat and Westo, the classic brekkie for Fox Removals. Our guy that normally does Claire's classic countdown at midday has somehow managed to get an invite to the grand final tomorrow. So he's in Melbourne. We'll catch up with him at approximately 8:45.
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3: You're beautiful. You're beautiful.
4: This week, Nat stumbled on a new beauty treatment where a cow licks your face.
5: The bovine enzyme facial involves dusting the client's faces with fine sugar powder, then having the cows lick it off, stimulating collagen and removing toxins absorbed from negative people. My dogs are both lickers, except I know where my dogs' tongues have been, and I certainly don't want that near my faces.
0: No.
5: It's good to see Gene Simmons has career options if he ever gives up the singing. Imagine that tongue.
6: Something so strong could carry us today.
4: Jay from Aurelia told Nat and Westo about the stinky way his dad used to punish him when he was a kid.
7: I can remember around about 5 or 6 years old, since mid 70s. We lived in a Kermit the Frog Green Air Force Defence home with the old Alf House. Still had the toilet outside at that stage.
5: Yeah.
7: Dad used to think, well, if you're a little shit, I'll put you in there for an hour during the day if you play up.
5: Oh,
7: and he did.
0: Wow.
5: Oh, no. I can't even imagine. What would you do in an outhouse in the middle of summer for an hour? What did you get up to?
0: Sit and think.
7: Yeah, a lot of thinking, a lot of contemplating what the hell fell in there before me. I do remember the dog scratching at the door thinking, what the hell is he in there for?
4: Westo brought to our attention the first ever fight between a man and robot. And yep, the robot won.
0: I'm guessing that in the world of AI, they're probably going to build a data centre and name it after Rex. He'll be remembered as the original one, the one that first beat a human in physical combat.
5: What an idiot, mate. No wonder he's an influencer.
0: I know. And then after the match, they did interview Rex, and he was short, sharp and to the point.
8: I'll be back.
4: And ahead of the grand final tomorrow, Nat and Westo chatted to Ronan, Seb and Ollie as their wharfy wagon made its way across the Nullarbor.
5: How long have you gone for the Dockers?
9: My first year of membership was 2008. I mean, considering I still look 14, you might think that's longer than I've lived, but yeah, it's been a while. Ollie just in the back of the car here is saying, lifelong fan, so we just can't wait.
5: How much do you reckon in fuel is it going to cost you by the time you get over there to Victoria?
9: Good question. Luckily, we'll just have to ask Will Schofield at Backchat at the end of it because it's going on his card.
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2: 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Crash Carrot Road westbound after Main Street, Balcata, blocking the right lane with towies on site. Simon Mitchell inbound at Burns Beach Road at Tonkin Highway, Simon, both directions at Welsh Parade East, and Rohoa busy northbound at Tonkin Highway and southbound at Great Eastern Highway Bypass. Busy on Stirling Highway, Stirling Road in Claremont, Canning Highway, Reynolds Road and Applecross, and East Parade inbound at Graham Farmer Freeway, East Perth. Fishing for demersals north of Kalbarri or east of Augusta, new bag and size limits are now in effect. 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
9: Partly cloudy showers later today at a top of 23 for Perth. From the Capital Radio 6IX newsroom, I'm Scott Maiman. The countdown to the AFL Grand Final is well underway. Freo up against the Brisbane Lions tomorrow in Melbourne. A short time ago, Channel 7's Hamish McLaughlin spoke with 6IX Classic Breakfast with Nat and Westo, saying it won't matter who wins, history is going to be made.
10: I think everyone's excited about one of two things happening. 23 Dockers become legendary, and Justin Longmuir has a bronze Wharfie statue made of himself and put in everyone's suburban front yard, or Chris Fagan goes from a 55-year-old never having anything to do with the VFL or the AFL at a senior level and becoming one of the greatest coaches the game's ever seen at 65. So it's going to be a story.
9: And Consumer Protection is urging us to be careful of scammers if you're still hunting around to buy last-minute tickets to the clash. People wanting to buy from third-party sellers are being warned to verify the tickets are real. Anti-scalping laws can also render tickets illegal if they're sold for more than 10% of the original price. Commissioner Trish Blake is reminding us, if an offer sounds too good to be true, it probably is.
11: If you are advertising on social media yourself saying, you know, tickets desperately wanted, that is like a magnet to scammers. They will come rushing out of the woodwork and offer you the tickets that they suddenly can't use to fly or their tickets into the MCG.
9: Western Power says the three employees who provided character references for a workmate convicted of serious criminal offences no longer work for the corporation. The electricity network operator says it's acted on the findings of an independent investigation. And 500 Honda vehicles are being recalled because of an issue with the driver and passenger seats. Affected models include Civic, ZR-V and Accord cars built between 2023 and 2025.
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9: The ASX ahead of the open this morning at 8,702. Gold selling at $4,271 an ounce. The Aussie dollar 70 US cents, 12,585 Indonesian rupiah.
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9: Fremantle coach Justin Longmuir says there was consistency in the appeals board letting Lachie Neal play in the grand final. Brizzy successfully argued the tribunal had made an error of law in not considering Neal's exceptional record of not being suspended. Longmuir telling Fox Footy, consistency is key in any decision making.
12: Yeah, I understand the rationale behind it. With tribunal or concussion or even umpiring, I'm after consistency. So as long as we're consistent, which there is some consistency in this, and other players have got off with exemplary records, and so I understand that. It's probably taken a little bit longer than I would have thought.
9: Both sides go into the game unchanged from last week's preliminary final wins. And that's the latest news update. I'm Scott Maiman from the Capital Radio News.
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13: Double demerits are in effect to midnight Monday. Safety cameras detecting speeding, mobile phone and seatbelt offences could see you lose your licence twice as fast. Search double demerits. A crash on Carinup Road westbound at Main Street in Balcatta, blocking the right lane with towies on site. Mitchell is slow inbound at Burns Beach Road. Tonkin Highway slow in both directions to Wellsborough East. Rye Highway busy northbound at Tonkin Highway and southbound at Great Eastern Highway Bypass. Also busy on Stirling Highway, Stirling Road in Claremont, Canning Highway, Reynolds Road and Applecross heading towards the freeway, and East Parade inbound at Graham Farmer Freeway, East Perth. 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This is Roland with Time Saver Traffic every 15 minutes.
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0: 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Partly cloudy and 23 today with a medium chance of showers during this afternoon and evening. Tomorrow, a shower to 18. Sunday, a shower to 19. Monday, showers and 20. 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

0: Forever Classic 6AX, it is 8:45. Nat and Westo on the Classic Brekkie for Fox Removals with one of your favourites there, Nat, Tina Turner.
1: Oh, yes.
0: Pumping things up ahead of the AFL Grand Final. Although, to be fair, I think probably the NRL can lay claim to the best, given that she did all the TV ads with them. But while we're talking Grand Finals, somehow our man Dean Clares has managed to get an invite to the game and is in Melbourne at the moment. Good morning, mate.
2: Hey, good morning, team. How are we doing?
1: We're doing well, my friend, but we're not sitting in the middle of Melbourne ahead of the AFL Grand Final, mate. What's it like over there?
2: The weather has been, like, perfect in Melbourne, and on Grand Final day, it's going to be 15 degrees and raining. Can it turn completely?
1: Delightful.
2: I've seen where our seats are and we're in the rain, but who cares? I mean, the vibe in Melbourne has been incredible, incredible. So much purple.
1: Are the Melbournians and the Victorians behind Fremantle, or are they going for the Lions?
2: No, they're absolutely going purple. I mean, we bumped into a guy yesterday and there's so many people stopping us in the street wanting to chat because it's a, you know, such a footy town. It is a religion here. And Collingwood supporters yelling "Go Frio" and singing, little kids with their Magpies shirts on singing our theme song. It's really quite bizarre. You know, they want Brisbane to win a third one.
0: Is part of that maybe the whole Lachie Neale saga? Because, you know, he's back in now.
2: Mm. Yeah, we did see that last night. Yeah. Wasn't really that surprised. The AFL are pretty weak, you know, in the end of the day. You deliberate for 4.5 hours and then goes to another process and you're back in. We thought that might happen all along. But, yeah, we're just going to beat him with him in. So be it. But, no, I don't think it's about the Lachie thing. I think it's just a lot of people like to see an underdog ever win, and Freo never won one. Lost one 13 years ago.
0: That Lachie Neale thing, anyway, I think the Dockers would prefer that he's in, because then they know if they win, they've won it against a team at full strength.
1: Yes.
0: I'm guessing quietly that maybe the AFL are just hoping that it is a Dockers win, because then they don't have to deal with the embarrassing fallout of should they have allowed Lachie Neale back in or not.
2: Mm. Yeah, you're probably right. I reckon Freo would have had every base covered and they would have just been planning all along, even after the other night when he was looked like he was out. They'd be planning for him to play, knowing there was one more step in the process. I think they wouldn't be that surprised, and they probably haven't thought that much about it. They just plan to have him in there, beat them round 12 with Lachie playing.
1: We can do this.
2: But it's interesting. Yeah, I agree. Anything could happen in a grand final.
1: Clarsy, you've obviously got a fair bit to do with the Dockers. Have you spoken to any of the boys or the staff? I mean, what's the vibe like with everyone?
2: The vibe's pretty good. I mean, you know, it's such a big thing to play a grand final. We talk about different generations. I mean, 13 years is like a couple of generations of footballers going through a club. You really think that Sonny Walters and Nat Fyfe only retired last year. They're the last two Dockers to retire. And oddly, the other one who was sub on that day was a very young Lachie Neale.
1: Wow.
2: Generations pass through and you've got another bunch of blokes having a crack. And then you've got three Dockers in Cox and Jackson and Bolton who've played in winning grand final teams for other clubs. So there's a bit of experience there. So they'll be tapping into those blokes and their experience of how to prep and how to get a good night's sleep and all the rest of it.
0: Yeah, that's going to be key, that experience, because, you know, obviously Brisbane have been there for the last, well, this is their fourth grand final in a row.
2: Yeah.
0: They know how to lose, they know how to win. So, yeah, whoever's there with experience at Freo, I'd say tap into it.
2: Yeah, absolutely. And all the practical things, Westo, you know, like the sleep and staying chilled but still enjoying the moment. Even today with grand final parade, you know, it's probably a bit of a pain for the players, but you've got probably just saying lap it up. You know, most players would do anything to be in the parade today and waving at the fans and getting excited and pumping it up. So the vibe here is just incredible. And we, like I say, it's the footy capital and it's going off. So let's hope we can get that damn thing and bring it home.
1: Absolutely. And let's hope the boys do get a good night's sleep. Obviously, they need to stay away from the Pullman Hotel. That would probably be fairly important, I would imagine.
0: Yeah, well, Sydney's not there, so it should be all right.
2: Yeah. Well, Laurie and I are staying at the Pullman right now, so...
1: Hopefully not in the same room.
2: No.
0: Thank you for the chat and enjoy doing your classic countdown from Melbourne via remote. I can see that you're kicking it off with a little AFL classic, so something to look forward to at midday. Clarsy's classic countdown.
2: Yeah, we are going to kick it off with up there, Kazali. Oh, out of the bag there, haven't I?
1: Whoops, you certainly have. Don't forget your poncho. I want to see you in a see-through poncho, you and Laurie.
2: You know what? We went to Chemist Warehouse and bought about 12 of the things yesterday. I'm going to sell them for $50 each. Go,
1: Frio. 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
5: 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Play more, pay less. breakdown cleared from East Parade southbound at Graham Palmer Freeway, East Perth, and earlier crash cleared from Carinate Road westbound after Main Street, Balcatta. It's slow on the Mitchell Freeway inbound at Burns Beach Road. Also delays on Tonkin Highway both directions at West Parade East, and busy on Royal Highway northbound at Tonkin Highway and southbound at Great Eastern Highway bypass. And Stirling Highway active round at Stirling Road in Claremont. Also Canning Highway at Reynolds Road and Applecross and East Parade, Graham Palmer Freeway, East Perth. 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

0: 8:56, Forever Classic, 6AX, as we come towards the end of another classic brekkie for Fox Removals. It is Nat and Westo, Queen, We Are the Champions. I think it's had the desired effect, at least here anyway, because as that song was playing, with 30 seconds left to go, Macca burst through the door. Oh, 4 o'clock tomorrow.
1: He's out there, outside the window now. He's all decked out with
0: cereal
1: his
0: pest.
1: Dockers gear. Oh, he's running in. He must be important.
2: Come on, the Dockers!
0: Oh, my Lord, you don't even need a microphone. There you go.
1: So we're going to win, are we?
2: Well,
1: sorry? We're going to win then?
2: Absolutely. 10 goals.
1: 10 goals.
0: Don't get carried away.
3: Well, you heard it here first.
0: What? 1 point will do the job. 10 goals is a little bit overambitious. I think it'll be tighter than that.
1: He's very excited, isn't
0: he? And look, you know, if they do win by 10 goals, well, kind of great. But I do want it to be an exciting contest because I hate those grand finals where somebody does win by 60 or more points. You're like, well, this is just boring.
1: Now, don't forget also, Raw Show kicks off tomorrow.
0: Yes.
1: And double demerit points are already in place. So make sure you're doing the righty on the roads.
0: Behave. Well, if you're going to Frio, you can. It's free public transport tomorrow anyway, so you can leave the car at home. So this is Caller of the Week, right? The
1: Sandiford
0: voucher. $250 to go and treat yourself at Sandiford's award-winning restaurant. And we do mean award-winning because, like, top 1% in the country. And the spring menu has just landed as well. Cleaner, lighter flavours reflecting the new season.
1: Oh, we like that. Well, congratulations to Meg from Bunbury. You're going to have to drive up from Bunners, but it'll be worth it. You are our call of the week, so congratulations.
0: Hey, happy long weekend. Mm. And do you want to finish with anything?
1: Well, look, number one, I'd like to say that Manu will be joining us on Tuesday when we return, and MKR, My Kitchen Rules, starts on Channel 7 on Monday night. So make sure you're watching that. And boys, Dockers, go and get them.
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13: Partly cloudy, showers later today, 23, the top for Perth. From the Capital of Radio 6IX Newsroom, I'm Scott Maiman. It seems Melbourne is turning purple, supporting the Dockers ahead of tomorrow's AFL Grand Final. Our very own Claresy is on the ground in Melbourne. He's told the 6IX Classic Breakfast with Nat and Westo, Frio is the talk of the town.
14: No, they're absolutely going purple. I mean, we bumped into a guy yesterday and there's so many people stopping us in the street wanting to chat because it's a, you know, such a footy town. It is a religion here. And Collingwood supporters yelling "Go Frio" and singing,
1: wow,
14: little kids with their Magpies shirts on singing our theme song. It's really quite bizarre, you know.
13: Lachie Neale is free to play in tomorrow's AFL Grand Final against Fremantle. The Brisbane midfielder's exemplary record saved him. The appeals board instead last night fining him $10,000. Personal tragedy ahead of the Grand Final. Former West Coast player Mark Hutchings has announced the sudden death of his partner, Hannah, just days after the birth of their daughter. Australia's unemployment rate has increased to 4.6% over the past month, but almost 40,000 jobs were still created. The rise is on the back of an increase in the participation rate, which means more people are actively looking for work, confident they'll land a role. WA's rate also increased slightly to 4.5%. Also making news this morning, the federal government has established a task force to undertake a rapid investigation after an OpenAI bot hacked 4 government websites. And 500 Honda vehicles built between 2023 and 2025 are being recalled because of an issue with the driver and passenger seats.
4: Now a 6AX finance update.
13: A short time ago, gold was selling at $4,272 an ounce. The Aussie dollar, 70 US cents, 12,592 Indonesian rupiah.
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13: The teams are locked in for tomorrow's AFL Grand Final. Dane Mepham has details.
3: After much speculation, both teams will enter the 2026 Grand Final with an unchanged lineup. Oscar McDonald has managed to hold his spot for Fremantle down back, with Brennan Cox overlooked after battling a calf injury. Cox has been named as an emergency. For the Lions, after a lengthy hearing, Brownlow medalist Lachie Neale has succeeded in his bid to

0: mainly this afternoon and this evening. Tomorrow for grand final day, it's a shower or two. Could possibly get an afternoon thunderstorm, but hopefully well after the footy's over. About 19 degrees tomorrow. It's a shower or two and 22 on Sunday. Showers continue Monday and Tuesday as well. 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

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Bit of Friday fun from Shania Twain on the way. And a legendary Aussie band who, oh look, let me just say that the 70s in Australia would not have been the same without this band that I'm playing for you next. Tears for Fears first. Love this song. Head Over Heels, 6iX.

0: Rounding out a 30-minute music marathon on Forever Classic 6iX, thanks to Providence Lifestyle Resorts. That's Foreigner. Feels like the first time. Hello, Tim, for your Friday. Can I dedicate that to... am I clutching at straws here? No, I'm going to dedicate Feels Like the First Time to the Frio Dockers, because it will be their first flag when they win tomorrow, right? Are you heading down to Frio? It's going to be the place to be, really. There's going to be free live sites across the whole city centre. They're closing down the streets, you know, closing down the Cappuccino Strip. There's going to be a big double-sided screen on South Terrace. About 15,000 people can fit in there. Another at the intersection of Market and High Streets for another 5,000 or so fans. And also Esplanade Reserve and Wallyalup Court is another place you can head, you know, for like a free alcohol-free kind of area. Good one for the kids. And of course, all of the pubs, whether it's, you know, Benny's or the Norfolk or the Fed, they're all going to be absolutely packed, I'm sure. Have yourself a great time tomorrow and go Frio. Spend Our Ballet on the way for you in just a tick.
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0: 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He's back tomorrow morning with the Burgo Show, kind of a special grand final edition of the show, and he's with you Sunday morning too. Oh, today though, he's pumping out the petrol or diesel.
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1: 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In your next marathon in just a moment, Mr. Rod Stewart and John Mellencamp doing a little bit of Buddy Holly and doing it quite well, I reckon. 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
0: Hi, it's John Burgess on Forever Classic 6IX. Right now, there's nothing but pain at the petrol pump. But I'm here to turn it all around with Burgo's Beat the Bowser. 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
14: Partly cloudy, showers later today, 23 the top for Perth. From the Capital Radio 6IX newsroom, I'm Scott Maiman. Excitement is building for Fremantle fans as the countdown continues to the biggest game of the AFL calendar. Caitlin Lewis reports.
15: Fremantle fans turned out in droves to watch the side at open training earlier this week before the team flew to Melbourne. This fan told 6IX she's been waiting a long time for this moment.
16: 30-odd years, so yeah, we're hanging out there for that grand final.
15: While star player Isaiah Dudley told us it's starting to feel real.
17: I am ready to go, and this is my play on the last night of September, so I'm ready to go.
15: He also has a clear favourite for the Norm Smith.
17: Luke Jackson.
15: Caitlin Lewis, Capital Radio News.
14: As the Frio AFL Grand Final pitch escalates, be warned, don't buy tickets from third-party sellers. That's the message from the Consumer Protection Commissioner. Trish Blake says it's highly likely people who pay for these tickets could be scammed. She says anti-scalping laws can also render real tickets invalid.
18: Western Australia has ticket scalping laws where you can't sell tickets for more than 10% above the original face value. Victoria also has those laws. So if someone is trying to sell you a ticket that's significantly marked up, chances are you're not only wasting your money, they may not even let you in the door because that becomes an illegal ticket.
14: A bus decked out in Fremantle colours has finally arrived at the MCG after a 3,000-kilometre journey across the Nullarbor and a breakdown. The bus left Fremantle on Monday night carrying former Dockers Hayden Ballantyne and Brock O'Brien, as well as a group of diehard fans. It was not smooth sailing, though. A burst oil line brought the journey to a stop for 12 hours in outback South Australia. Donald Trump has received a court order to restore access to the White House for three media outlets. Judge Tim Kelly says the restrictions put on CNN, MS Now and Politico were unconstitutional.
13: Now a 6IX finance update.
14: A short time ago, gold was selling at $4,269 an ounce. The Aussie dollar, 70 US cents, 12,592 Indonesian rupiah.
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14: Lachie Neal will play for Brizzy in tomorrow's AFL Grand Final against Fremantle. The Lion had his one-game ban for striking overturned on appeal last night. Speaking after the hearing, Neal, who's never been suspended in his 320-game career, says it's been a strange few days.
2: In pretty foreign territory, so wasn't really sure what to do with myself. Been trying to keep busy, and thankfully coming down here and training and everything and having the boys around me has been great.
14: And Fremantle is treating tomorrow's grand final as just another game after yesterday arriving in Melbourne. Both the Dockers and Brizzy go into the game unchanged after Lachie Neal's one-game suspension was overturned. Dockers defender Jordan Clark says they're treating it as any other week.
11: Just another game, really. We're coming over to Melbourne, which we do a lot throughout the year. And

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Legendary Aretha Franklin very soon. An Aussie classic from the Hoodoos. And it's one of the disco classics. It has to be, right? Because it's got the word disco in the title. The Inferno from the Tramps on 6ix.

0: U2's Pride on Perth's Forever Classic 6IX. What a great song. And Aretha Franklin saying a little prayer for our Frio Dockers there as well, or at least that's the way I took it. Maybe I'm just a little too obsessed with the grand final and hoping the Dockers will be holding up that trophy. Our very own Claresy, by the way, Dean Clares, you know, from the Classic Countdown. He's over in Melbourne at the moment and he reckons, well, obviously, because there's no Vic team in the grand final this year, it seems the town is getting behind the Dockers.
1: They're absolutely going purple. I mean, we bumped into a guy yesterday and there's so many people stopping us in the street wanting to chat because it's a, you know, such a footy town. It is a religion here. And Collingwood supporters yelling, "Go Frio," and
2: wow,
1: little kids with their Magpies shirts on singing our theme song. It's really quite bizarre.
0: And don't worry, even though Claresy's over in Melbourne, he found himself a studio to get into, and he's doing the Classic Countdown from midday today, a special AFL Grand Final Go the Dockers version of his Classic Countdown, full of songs to pump up the boys for a big win tomorrow. That's coming up from midday today.
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0: Oh, forever classic 6 oaks. There's Eddie Money. Well, his real name's Eddie Mahoney, but it kind of sounds like money, doesn't it? Hey, the other thing that's going ka-ching, ka-ching at the moment is Birdjoe's Bowser with all the free fuel.
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0: Hey, it's been a big first week of Birdjoe's Beat the Bowser. Don't worry, it does continue next week, including on Monday, on the public holiday. 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
0: That's a good amount too, but Simone still kept going. 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
0: Oh, good on you, Birdjoe, and well done, Simone. 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

0: 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This is Perth's Forever Classic 6IX. Hey, happy Friday. If Friday has been on your mind all week, well, here we are. With an Aussie classic from the Easy Beats coming up. And are you ready to shake your booty? KC and the Sunshine Band after the news.
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3: A possible shower developing, a top of 23 for Perth today from the Capital Radio 6IX newsroom. Good morning, I'm Jeff Tyler. The government is looking at tougher laws for artificial intelligence following a major cyber security breach. Federal politics reporter Nelson Scott.
4: An open AI bot managed to slice through security on four government websites, including Medicare. An investigation is now underway to assess vulnerabilities, tighten reporting rules, and decide what penalties OpenAI should face. Labor says it will alter criminal laws if it's found the tech giant cannot be charged over the breach. Prime Minister Anthony Albanese has told the United Nations it shows why the technology must be kept under human control.
5: To ensure that AI will work and deliver for people.
4: Opposition leader Angus Taylor says the government is out of its depth.
6: This is a Prime Minister who has admitted himself he's never used AI.
4: A deadline for the review has not been set, but Labor hopes it will get answers quickly. Nelson Scott, Canberra.
3: In other news, the countdown is on for tomorrow's AFL Grand Final, and Dockers fans are being warned about ticket scams and transportation issues as well in and out of Fremantle. Scott Maiman with more.
7: Fremantle is shaping up to be party central.
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7: Transport Minister Rita Saffiotti talking up free public transport for crowds headed to Fremantle. But there's a downside. Consumer Protections Commissioner Trish Blake says anti-scalping laws could see that dream third-party ticket turn into a financial bust.
9: So if someone is trying to sell you a ticket that's significantly marked up, chances are you're not only wasting your money, they may not even let you in the door because that becomes an illegal ticket.
7: Scott Maiman, Capital Radio News.
3: Four people have been charged over a shooting incident in Hamilton Hill almost 2 weeks ago. Police swooped on addresses across Perth last night, arresting three men and a woman aged in their late 30s and 40s. The four were refused bail and will front Fremantle Court today on one count each of attempted murder.
2: Now a 6AX finance update.
3: The ASX 200 is down 42 points to 8,659. Gold is selling at $4,290 US an ounce. And one Aussie dollar is buying 70.12 US cents and 12,571 Indonesian rupiah. Well, Dockers coach Justin Longmuir admits he's daring to dream about delivering the Freo faithful their first flag.
10: I think when I first went into coaching, I always had the goal in the back of my mind to lead us to this position, and it filled me with great pride to be able to do that. But win or lose tomorrow, it's not the end of the journey. As a football club, we want to create something that Fags has created, where you're contending for a number of years.
3: Both Brisbane and Fremantle have greeted fans in Melbourne at the traditional grand final parade. That's the latest 6IX News update. I'm Jeff Tyler from the Capital Radio Newsroom.
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11: 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Looks like some showers developing today, later on this afternoon and this evening for Perth as we go for 23 degrees. Today, tomorrow, a medium chance of showers for grand final day. Could get a thunderstorm later in the day, afternoon and evening though. Top of 19 tomorrow, it's a shower or two and 22 on Sunday, and then showers sticking around for the first few days of next week as well. 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

Oh, probably Saturday. 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

0: 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The Stones there. Did you hear Burjo asking you to text him? 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
3: Hey, it's Mac the Prize Guy here for a Free Fuel Friday to give away as much petrol as possible from Burjo's Bowser. All those F's, P's and B's alliterating. It's honestly like I wrote that, isn't it? Let's see if Sue can make it 3 from 3 for a Friday. How much fuel are you hoping to possibly get out of the Bowser, Sue?
4: You know, I don't know, 60, 80 or, you know, 100. I'm not going to go up too high because I know that it starts off low, then it goes very high, but I'm sort of aiming at about, I don't know, hopefully 184 or something like that.
3: All right. Just yell out stop before that Bowser hits boom. Are you ready to play Burjo's Beat the Bowser, Sue?
4: I certainly am.
3: All right, Burjo, take it away.
2: Righto, here we go. Good luck.
4: Thank you.
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3: Another chance to try and beat Burjo's Bowser going to come your way soon. 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

0: Fleetwood Mac's Dreams on Perth's Forever Classic 6IX. So many people around Perth right now hoping that the dreams of the Frio Dockers and all their supporters will come true tomorrow at the MCG. Going to be a big one in Fremantle. As many as 40,000 people, maybe more, expected on the streets of Frio. Yeah, a lot of roads closed and big screens up around to watch the game on. It will be a sea of purple in Frio tomorrow, I'm sure. With that in mind, in Claresy's Classic Countdown today, he's going to do a special Dockers-themed Classic Countdown. You know, just great songs to pump up the boys. And I'm wondering whether some of those songs will be purple-themed for the Dockers. Could be Jimi Hendrix, could be some Prince. I don't know. I don't know if we'll get the purple people eater. But look, there could be some purpleness coming up with Claresy, a special edition, a grand final edition of the Classic Countdown from midday today. The Pet Shop Boys on the way next.
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0: driver's seat from Snipping the Tears on Forever Classic 6IX. Do be careful in the driver's seat over the weekend with double demerits for the long weekend. It's Tim out. Thank you for hanging with me for a while today. Mr. Dean Clares is in next doing Clares' Classic Countdown. It's a special edition of the Classic Countdown today. He's going to play a whole bunch of great AFL Grand Final footy songs to pump up the Dockers. I feel as though there's going to be a bit of Eye of the Tiger from Survivor. Isn't that like a sporting classic? It kind of has to be in there, doesn't it? Stick around and see what else Claire's got coming up for you. More chances to win free fuel through the afternoon too with Burjo.
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4: A possible shower developing in Perth today, a top of 23 degrees from the Capital Radio 6IX newsroom. Good afternoon. I'm Jeff Tyler. Four people have been charged over a shooting in Perth's south. Chelsea Bowden reports.
5: Police descended on addresses across Perth, arresting four people over the shooting in Hamilton Hill almost 2 weeks ago. In the early hours of Sunday, September 13th, a 37-year-old man was shot in the stomach while walking near the corner of Carter Way and Yonker Road. He suffered serious injuries but has since been released from hospital. The alleged shooters were arrested in Hamilton Hill, O'Connor, Success and Ellenbrook yesterday. The alleged offenders include three men aged 39, 45 and 47 and a 49-year-old woman. They'll all front court today on attempted murder charges. Chelsea Bowden, Perth.
4: The opposition is demanding answers over why the federal government waited to reveal an AI-related cyber breach. An OpenAI agent has successfully hacked four government websites, including Medicare. Ministers were notified about the incident last week, but the public was kept in the dark until yesterday. Liberal leader Angus Taylor says Labor needs to answer questions about transparency. And showbags continue to be the big draw card for this year's Royal Perth Show that gets underway tomorrow, Scott Maiman reports.
6: More than 360 showbags are expected to be a big hit this year, not just with new and reimagined themes, but also a lot of nostalgic favourites. Bertie Beetle remains one of the most inexpensive items among others. Then there are those that come with a near $200 price tag. The Royal Perth Show gets underway this Saturday until next weekend. Scott Maiman, Capital Radio News.
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4: The ASX 200 is down 50 points to 8,659. Gold is selling at $4,283 an ounce. One Aussie dollar is buying 70.11 US cents and 12,577 Indonesian rupiah.
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4: Well, in just over 24 hours, Fremantle will be running through the banner looking for their maiden premiership. Coach Justin Longmuir admits he's comfortable with his team selections, including leaving out injury-prone backman Brennan Cox.
7: There's been others this week where we've had senior players miss out on, you know, a moment that they've been striving for a long time, and with that disappointment, nothing I say to them really is going to make it feel better in the moment, but they're all really mature, great team players who once, yeah, they got over the disappointment will give great energy to the team.
4: That's the latest 6IX News update. I'm Jeff Tyler from the Capital Radio Newsroom.
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8: 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Partly cloudy for Perth today with possible showers developing mainly this afternoon and this evening. Tomorrow for grand final day, it's a shower or two. Could possibly get an afternoon thunderstorm, but hopefully well after the footy's over. About 19 degrees tomorrow. It's a shower or two and 22 on Sunday. Showers continue Monday and Tuesday as well. 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
12: Hey, very good afternoon. Dean Clares here. We're on the eve of the 2026 AFL Grand Final between the mighty Fremantle Dockers and the back-to-back AFL Premiers, the Brisbane Lions. And if I sound a bit different, it's because I'm bloody nervous. You might be feeling the same way as a long-term Docker fan. Now, it's just the second appearance in the big dance within 32 seasons for the Fremantle Dockers in a special grand final showdown, and a countdown is appropriate, I think. Today, footy songs, some inspirational stuff. We've got some Queen coming up, a Santana song I haven't heard for years. We'll throw in Prince's Purple Rain as we rain down on the MCG. And of course, it's only fitting we start with a man who will again be on stage at the MCG to rev us all up. I speak of Mike Brady. Let's get

Forever Classic 6IX afternoon. Dean Clare's with a classic countdown here. Thanks to our friends at ABBA Caravans, Rockingham's longest running caravan dealership. And today it's a grand final eve special with all kinds of winning songs, including So You Win Again from Hot Chocolate. Let's hope that's not appropriate for Brisbane if you don't marry for them. Queen, We Are the Champions and We Will Rock You. And the two-man band, yes, Mike Brady first up and up there, Kazalia, and he'll be back there at the MCG again this year, along with Kylie Minogue. And quite an Aussie lineup. I think Michael Painter is going to be there as well, doing the anthem. He's a damn good singer from Ice House and formerly John Farnham's band. As we count down the hours, of course, to the grand final, is Europe. On Forever Classic 6IX, it's your classic countdown.

This is Forever Classic 6IX afternoon. Dean Clare's on the eve of the grand final for 2026 in the AFL, Frio versus Brisbane. We thought we'd play a few winning songs, a few inspirational numbers here, and a bit of Survivor. And Go Rocky Go, Go Dockers Go, Eye of the Tiger with ABBA. The winner takes it all. We know that's true. And the cup as well. And Europe first up. The final countdown in the classic countdown, thanks to ABBA Caravans. Rockingham's longest running caravan dealership with Santana. Haven't heard this for years. Love this. Winning. That's what it's all about. Forever Classic 6IX.

0: Forever Classic 6IX with a pre-grand final special of the Classic Countdown. Celebration, it'll be all about that for one of the teams, one of the clubs and all of their fans tomorrow night. Cool and the Gang and Santana's winning in there as well as we do the Classic Countdown today. It's pre-grand final time. It's a bit of a special treat for you tonight with this grand final eve starting to rev up. I've got a few stats for you from over 100,000 fans will be at the MCG tomorrow. They reckon over 130,000 cups and cans will be used for drinks. I reckon it might even be more than that. Depends how hungry and thirsty people are. 17,000 pies is a minimum. The order of water bottles will be 20,000. 29,000 buckets of hot chips, 6,000 individual servings of chicken and chips, and 13,000 plated meals in the posh rooms because it's a big corporate day, the AFL Grand Final at the MCG. Just some of the numbers popping up. The numbers that matter are the number of goals and points on the scoreboard, of course. As we do it today, thanks to ABBA Caravans, Rockingham's longest-running caravan dealership, where adventures begin. Check them out at 8 Ambrose Street. Coming up, the Purple Rain as Frio descend on Melbourne.
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0: Forever Classic 6IX wrapping up 10 of the finest celebratory songs, some footy rev-up songs and inspirational stuff. Don't Stop Believin' could be the theme song for the Frio Dockers in season 2026. They are the Never Say Die Dockers. See how they go tomorrow. Yes, a great classic countdown today with Journey, Prince before that. We had to play Purple Rain as Purple takes over the streets of Melbourne and, of course, the MCG tomorrow afternoon. Go Frio. The classic countdown, of course, thanks to ABBA Caravans, Rockingham's longest-running caravan dealership. I wonder if some people have grabbed their van and headed across the Nullarbor for the footy. That'd hopefully be close. 8 Ambrose Street in Rockingham. Search ABBA Caravans to find out more. It's where adventures begin. And we're going to mark a point in time from 4 years ago where a couple of fine Aussie bands played in Perth.
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4: 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Forever classic 6IX.

0: Hey, this is Forever Classic 6IX. Dean Clare's here, just tying up a few loose ends. Monday is a public holiday, so I'll be back on Tuesday at midday. Looking forward to that already with ABBA Caravans for a classic countdown for you. Have yourself a great afternoon and good luck to the Dockers tomorrow. Enjoy the footy, whatever you're doing, however you're watching it, and who you're catching up with as well. Come on, Frio. Rob Duckworth's on the way with a 30-minute music marathon. Enjoy the afternoon.
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9: A possible shower developing atop of 23 degrees from the Capital Radio 6IX newsroom. Good afternoon, I'm Jeff Tyler. Three men and a woman have been charged over a shooting in Perth's south. Almost 2 weeks ago, a 37-year-old man was shot in the stomach while walking in Hamilton Hill. He was seriously injured but has since been released from hospital. Police arrested the four alleged offenders aged in their late 30s and 40s at addresses in Hamilton Hill, O'Connor, Success and Ellenbrook yesterday. They will all front court today on one count each of attempting to kill. The countdown to the AFL Grand Final is well underway. Frio up against the Brisbane Lions tomorrow in Melbourne. Channel 7's Hamish McLachlan spoke with 6IX Classic Breakfast with Nat and Westo, saying it won't matter who wins, history will be made.
10: I think everyone's excited about one of two things happening. 23 Dockers become legendary and Justin Longmuir has a bronze Wharfie statue made of himself and put in everyone's suburban front yard. Or Chris Fagan goes from a 55-year-old never having anything to do with the VFL or the AFL at a senior level and becoming one of the greatest coaches the game's ever seen at 65. So it's going to be a story.
9: And the federal government is rejecting claims it was slow to inform the public about an AI-driven cyber attack. An open AI bot managed to bypass security controls and breach four government websites. Ministers made the news public 1 week after they were first alerted. Labor Senator Murray Watt claims the announcement was made as soon as possible.
11: We don't want to be going out half-cocked and providing information that turns out to be incorrect. We wanted to understand exactly what had happened, what information had been accessed, whether it was a malicious attack or not. And once we had that information available, that was the appropriate time to make it public.
0: Now a 6IX finance update.
9: The ASX 200 is down 42 points, 8,000 to 659. Gold is selling at $4,268 US dollars an ounce. One Aussie dollar is buying 70.12 US cents and 12,572 Indonesian rupiah.
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9: Fremantle skipper Alex Pearce says the team's wrapping their arms around defender Brennan Cox after he was left out of the Dockers grand final side.
3: One of the great traits of Brennan is his personality and his bubbly and his, the energy he gives, and he's able to get through some nervousness and whatnot. So having him amongst the group over these couple of days has been great. And I know deep down how much he'd be hurting, but he's giving to the team and making us better still.
9: Cox hasn't played during the final series after injuring his calf in round 24. The Dockers are striving for their maiden premiership tomorrow afternoon and trying to stop Brisbane winning their third straight flag. That's the latest 6AX News update. I'm Jeff Tyler from the Capital Radio Newsroom.
8: 6AX four-day forecast.
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12: Hello there, here we go. A little cloud around today, possible showers developing with a top of 23. Now tomorrow, grand final day. Go the Dockers. Top of 19 degrees, a shower or two, maybe even a thunderstorm later in the day. Sunday, we've got a shower or two, 22, and those showers are going to hang around on Monday and Tuesday. 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

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It is the home of Burcho's Beat the Bowser. Just listen out for your cue to text. And also the home of the 30-minute music marathon. R.E.M. and Paul McCartney after...

0: Forever Classic 6IX, it is the home of the 30-minute music marathon. There goes another one right there with Paul McCartney, and listen to what the man said. Now, the man of the moment's got to be John Burgess. We're playing Burgess Beat the Bowser, giving away free fuel, and today we've had a couple of winners.
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2: 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And I'm giving it to you because I heard the stop before the Bowser went boom. Well done, Emma.
3: Hooray.
0: Hooray. I love that hooray at the end from Emma. Remember that text line number 0428 811 455. When you hear your cue to text, when Burjo says get in touch with us, text your name and 6IX and good luck. Hopefully you'll get some free petrol today. Big thanks to Premier Avan and Golf, Perth and Bunbury. 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
5: 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Not sure I'm eating much from China. 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

0: Driver Classic 6IX. You hear a song like that, you go, it's got to be 6IX. And that song still sounds fantastic today. Roy Orbison, what an amazing voice. Somebody once asked Bruce Springsteen, if you could have a voice like anyone in the world, who would you like to sing like? And he said, Roy Orbison. Roy Orbison has the best voice. Just amazing stuff. Hello there, Rob Duckworth this afternoon. Now, Burjo, an amazing voice there too. Burjo back on the weekend tomorrow morning and Sunday morning from 8. I know he's got some movie tickets to give away and also those dining experiences at the award-winning restaurant at Sandalford Wines in the Swan Valley. They've got a new spring menu too. 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So anyway, Burjo, back on the air tomorrow morning. I know he's busy this afternoon giving away free petrol too. 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You know what I mean. On the way, Manfred Mann's Earth Band and Prince here at 6IX.
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15: Possible shower developing, a top of 23 from the Capital Radio 6iX newsroom. Good afternoon. I'm Jeff Tyler. Thousands of Fremantle and Brisbane fans have turned out for the annual grand final parade in Melbourne. Young families were at the start where the Wiggles began proceedings in a big red ute. The two captains then presented on stage at the end of the parade. These Fremantle fans in the crowd have had a level of confidence for most of the season.
16: We bought flights and accommodation in March.
17: I booked the accommodation probably in about June. The flights, I left it about 1 week too late and they doubled in price.
15: Brisbane star Lachie Neale was booed by Freo fans during the parade. He played for the Dockers in their last grand final in 2013 before switching to the Lions. Opposition leader Angus Taylor says the Prime Minister needs to get real and cut the fuel excise. The cost of petrol is trading well above $2 a litre, while diesel is almost $3. So far, the federal government is resisting calls to lower the excise, but speaking from a service station on the Gold Coast, Mr Taylor says it's not an option.
18: And where do you reckon Anthony Albanese is? Swanning around New York at the United Nations, getting a global citizen of the Year Award. Get real, mate. Get back here and cut the price of fuel.
15: And Australia's top advocate for First Nations children has made two recommendations following a round table with WA community leaders. Sue Ann Hunter is calling for the establishment of an independent First Nation Children's Commissioner.
2: This requires a whole of government approach. This cannot continue to be siloed. We will continue to see the same things happen again and again if urgent action is not taken.
14: Now a 6AX finance update.
15: The ASX 200 is down 42 points, 8,000 to 659. Gold is selling at $4,268 US dollars an ounce. One Aussie dollar is buying 70.12 US cents and 12,572 Indonesian rupiah. Back to Melbourne, it seems the city is turning purple in support of the Dockers ahead of tomorrow's grand final. Our very own Claresy is on the ground in Melbourne and he's told the 6IX Classic Breakfast with Nat and Westo, Frio was the talk of the town.
6: No, they're absolutely going purple. I mean, we bumped into a guy yesterday and there's so many people stopping us in the street wanting to chat because it's a, you know, such a footy town. It is a religion here and Collingwood supporters yelling go Frio and singing little kids with their Magpies shirts on singing our theme song. It's really quite bizarre, you know.
15: And that's the latest 6IX news update. I'm Jeff Tyler from the Capital Radio Newsroom.
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0: Showers developing, that was the forecast, and a top of 23. Now, tomorrow, we've still got a shower or two with the top of 19. Same on Sunday, a shower or two with the top of 22, and the showers are going to hang around on Monday and Tuesday, and temperatures somewhere between 20 and 21 degrees. Not a big difference there, is there? 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

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But I wanna know for sure.

Forever Classic 6IX, thank you, Trogs. You only hear songs like that here, don't you? Wild Thing. Hello there, Rob Duckworth this afternoon. I know you want to win some free petrol with Burcho's Beat the Bowser. We are going to give you that cue to text within the next 20 minutes. It's the 30-minute music marathon.

0: 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I want you to want me. We're going to do it again just after 3 this afternoon. 30-minute music marathons all day here at the home of the Classic Breakfast, Nat and Westo. They're going to be back on Tuesday. 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We're playing Virgo's Beat the Bowser. You need to have this text number in your phone, 0428 811 455. Okay, when you hear Virgo say text us, just text your name and 6IX, and hopefully you'll get some free petrol this afternoon. On the way, I've got Brian Adams and Mel C. I've got Meatloaf coming up. And if you listen at the end of the ad break, you're going to hear Burjo.
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3: All right, so let's see if we can get that Forester some fuel. 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
4: Sure am.
3: All right, here we go, Burjo.
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4: Stop.
3: Stopping at $149. Congratulations, Nadine.
4: Thank you.
3: Well done. A brilliant job.
4: That was awesome. Thanks.
2: Well done. You beat my Bowser, and you beat it good. 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
3: To $155. Will it go any higher, the Bowser, Burjo? No, it won't. $149 out of $155. Very nicely done, Nadine.
4: Thank you so much.
3: A very successful day at the pump. 3 for 4. Can we make it 4 for 5 the next time we play Burjo's Beat the Bowser? The final time for the week. Somebody could possibly get themselves some free fuel for a weekend, which would be very nice indeed. If you want it to be you, make sure you listen out for that cue to text. 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

0: 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And these songs are on the way, part of a 30-minute music marathon. So we've got Ray Parker Jr. and Ghostbusters. And also Supertramp. Dreamer, that's going to get a spin. And also Denise Williams. And more chances right throughout the day to win some free fuel with Burjo's Beat the Bowser here at 6IX.
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15: It's getting down to 11 degrees in Perth overnight. A shower or two tomorrow, a top of 18. From the Capital Radio 6IX newsroom, good afternoon. I'm Jeff Tyler. Community leaders in WA have taken part in a roundtable with Australia's top advocate for First Nations children. The meeting comes after a recent incident where children were found living in a derelict South Headland home, sparking an emergency visit from WA's Child Protection Minister. The National Commissioner for Aboriginal and Torres Strait Islander Children and Young People is calling for the establishment of an independent state body and commissioner. Sue Ann Hunter says the state government needs to listen to the recommendations.
16: It shouldn't take the Aboriginal and Torres Strait Islander National Children's Commissioner to get action in this state. People need to listen. I shouldn't need to come out here and convene people that have been asking this for a very long time.
15: The government is looking at tougher laws for artificial intelligence following a major cyber security breach. Federal politics reporter Nelson Scott.
2: An open AI bot managed to slice through security on four government websites, including Medicare. An investigation is now underway to assess vulnerabilities, tighten reporting rules, and decide what penalties OpenAI should face. Labor says it will alter criminal laws if it's found the tech giant cannot be charged over the breach. Prime Minister Anthony Albanese has told the United Nations it shows why the technology must be kept under human control.
17: To ensure that AI will work can deliver for people.
2: Opposition leader Angus Taylor says the government is out of its depth.
18: This is a Prime Minister who has admitted himself he's never used AI.
2: A deadline for the review has not been set, but Labor hopes it will get answers quickly. Nelson Scott, Canberra.
15: And the countdown is on for tomorrow's AFL Grand Final. Dockers fans are being warned about ticket scams and transportation issues in and out of Fremantle. Scott Maiman reports.
19: Fremantle is shaping up to be party central.
20: We manage the public transport routes, add in more services.
19: Transport Minister Rita Saffiotti talking up free public transport for crowds headed to Fremantle. But there's a downside. Consumer Protections Commissioner Trish Blake says anti-scalping laws could see that dream third-party ticket turn into a financial bust.
21: So if someone is trying to sell you a ticket that's significantly marked up, chances are you're not only wasting your money, they may not even let you in the door because that becomes an illegal ticket.
19: Scott Maiman, Capital Radio News.
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15: The ASX 200 is down 37 points to 8,665. Gold is selling at $4,279 an ounce. One Aussie dollar is buying 70.23 US cents and 12,592 Indonesian rupiah. The Eagles have won their third consecutive AFLW match. They've defeated Essendon by 10 points at Windy Hill. The West Coast coach Daisy Pearce says the Bombers made them fight for the win.
22: A little bit close for comfort in the end. A credit to Essendon. We knew they'd keep coming and, make us fight it out to the end. But I thought the players did a terrific job just being able to absorb their pressure. I thought we played some really good footy.
15: That's the latest 6IX News update. I'm Jeff Tyler from the Capital Radio Newsroom.
13: 6IX four-day forecast.
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0: Hello there. Well, the official weather words for today were possible showers developing and a top of 23. Tomorrow looks like a shower or two with a top of 19. Sunday, we've still got showers. Top of 22 degrees and the showers are going to hang around on Monday and Tuesday. Temps somewhere between 20 and 21 degrees. 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

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You can also get us on your smart speakers as well. 30-minute music marathons all day today. I've got Creedence Clearwater Revival coming up, also Madonna, but right now, LR.

0: Forever Classic 6IX. There goes another one of our 30-minute music marathons, wrapped up with Boz Skaggs and Lido Shuffle. Boz Skaggs, great guitarist, great singer, probably sitting on a porch out the front of his winery in the Napa Valley having a cheeky shardy, even as we speak. What does he specialise in? He makes Cab Savs, I think Merlots, and Chardonnays. And he also plays a mean guitar. We've got another one of our 30-minute music marathons heading your way just after 4 this afternoon. Mac has got them all day today. Now, Burjo, back on the air tomorrow morning at 8 o'clock. Burjo's got movie tickets to give away, also those dining experiences at the award-winning restaurant at Sandleford Wines in the Swan Valley. They've got a spring menu now. If you want to check that out, just go to sandleford.com. So, Burjo, back with you tomorrow morning from 8. 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They're on the way next.
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7: 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A crash on Shenton Avenue northbound at the entry to Mitchell Freeway closed in Currumbine with police on site. Broken down bus, Tonkin Highway southbound at the promenade in Lexia in the right emergency lane. It's busy on the Kwinana inbound, Thomas Road to Ankersdale Road and queuing from Mill Point Road to the city to Hay Street. Outbound on the Mitchell Freeway, Stevenson Avenue to Warwick Road and up at Ocean Reef Road and Shenton Avenue. Slow from Hay Street out of the city to Mill Point Road on the Kwinana, Canning Highway and Belia Drive to Thomas Road. 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

0: Forever Classic, 6IX, Rolling Stones and Jumpin' Jack Flash. Now, Nat and Westo, the Classic Breakfast. This morning, they spoke to a Dockers fan, a mad Dockers fan. You may know him very well. Clancy. Clancy's jumped on a plane. He went to Melbourne and he phoned the guys this morning. The weather tomorrow might be a little bit of an issue.
1: The weather has been like perfect in Melbourne, and on grand final day it's going to be 15 degrees and raining. Can it turn completely?
2: Delightful.
1: I've seen where our seats are and we're in the rain, but who cares?
0: Clancy doesn't care where he sits as long as the Dockers win. Now, Nat and Westo, the Classic Breakfast, they're going to be back on Tuesday. Manu Fieldell is going to be on the show talking about the new season of My Kitchen Rules, and they're going to open up the phone lines about what crazy childhood fear did you have as a kid. And remember, next week, the caller of the week gets that six-pack of Sandalford wine from the 1840 range worth about $200. So Nat and Westo, they're going to be back on Tuesday. 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

0: Forever Classic 6IX. We've got the 4 o'clock news update on the way, and then Mac is going to play these songs. Frankie Valli and Grease. Mac has got 30-minute music marathons all afternoon. He's also going to play that one from ELO. And this one from Smokey. Who the heck is Alice? Anyway, Mac has got 30-minute music marathons all afternoon, and he's going to give you more chances to win free petrol. We're going to play Burgess Beat the Bowser. Have a great day.
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16: It's getting down to 11 degrees in Perth overnight, a shower or two tomorrow and a top of 18 from the Capital Radio 6IX newsroom. Good afternoon. I'm Jeff Tyler. The government has rejected claims that it dragged its feet in disclosing a major cyber breach. Federal politics reporter Nelson Scott.
2: An autonomous OpenAI bot has evaded security filters on four government websites, including Medicare. Key ministers were made aware of the breach last week, but only informed the public on Thursday. Labor Senator Murray Watt claims the government needed time to confirm the facts without sparking panic.
17: We don't want to be going out half-cocked and providing information that turns out to be incorrect.
2: But opposition leader Angus Taylor says the Prime Minister needs to explain what took him so long.
18: Why did he wait? Why didn't he tell Australians what had gone on here?
2: A task force is weighing up penalties for OpenAI, with the government signalling it will change the law if the tech giant can't be charged over the breach. Nelson Scott, Canberra.
16: WA's peak nursing and midwives union has taken its dispute over nurse and midwife to patient ratios to the Industrial Relations Commission. Earlier this month, the Australian Nursing and Midwifery Federation warned of impending strike action after it was told that the new ratios due to be implemented by the state government this month had been postponed. And showbags continue to be the big draw card for this year's Royal Perth Show that gets underway tomorrow, and Scott Maiman reports.
19: More than 360 showbags are expected to be a big hit this year, not just with new and reimagined themes, but also a lot of nostalgic favourites. Bertie Beetle remains one of the most inexpensive items, among others. Then there are those that come with a near $200 price tag. The Royal Perth Show gets underway this Saturday until next weekend. Scott Maiman, Capital Radio News.
15: Now a 6IX finance update.
16: The ASX 200 is down 37 points to 8,665. Gold is selling at $4,276 an ounce. One Aussie dollar is buying 70.25 US cents and 12,578 Indonesian rupiah. Well, Brisbane coach Chris Fagan says he hasn't made a decision about whether or not this will be his last year in the role. It comes on the back of speculation that Fagan could call time after this season as he looks to secure a three-peat with a win in tomorrow's grand final against Fremantle at the MCG. He will speak to the club after tomorrow's game.
20: But I honestly don't know right at this point in time whether I'll keep going or not. But I was like that last year and the year before, so just got to work out the right time to go. So there'll be a few more discussions about that, but it's not the big issue. We've got to play a game tomorrow.
16: That's the latest 6IX News update. I'm Jeff Tyler from the Capital Radio Newsroom.
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22: 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A crash on Shenton Avenue, northbound entry to the Mitchell Freeway. It's closed in Currumbine with police on site. Broken down bus, Tonkin Highway southbound at the promenade in Lexia in the right emergency lane. Busy on the Quinana inbound, Thomas Road to Ankersdale Road, and queuing from Mill Point Road to the city to Hay Street. Outbound on the Mitchell Freeway, Stevenson Avenue to Warwick Road, up at Ocean Reef Road and Shenton Avenue, and slow from Hay Street out to Mill Point Road on the Quinana, Canning Highway and Awatar Road to Thomas Road. Double demerits are in effect to midnight Monday for speeding or using a mobile phone or radar detector while driving. Get caught and you could lose your licence twice as fast. Search double demerits. This is Roland with the latest Time Saver traffic.
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23: Checking some of the best places to fill up or top up this afternoon in the northern suburbs. Bourke Lansdale on Nangara Road has unleaded at 221.3 cents per litre. 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
23: Cloudy conditions as I look out the window right now across Perth. Chance of some showers this evening heading towards an overnight low of 11 tonight. Tomorrow, grand final day, shower or two in the morning. Clearing a little later on, 18 degrees the expected top across Perth. Chance of a shower or two Sunday, 22 degrees. Public holiday Monday, showers expected there as well, and a top of 21. 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

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And how do we do that? With the Dockers song. We are officially less than 24 hours away from finding out if those 23 Dockers become immortal. 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Let's show the Dockers that we love them, we support them, and we think they're going to go all the way tomorrow. 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

0: 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You're looking at tomorrow's grand final very pragmatically for the Dockers.
1: Whatever happens tomorrow, great to see them make it this far, and I think it's a sign of good things ahead.
0: Yeah, good things ahead. We've got a very young team. We can keep this going for another decade.
1: And until I retire, I hope.
0: Well, until I retire, which is a good 25, 30 years on from now. If we can do that, that'd be amazing.
1: Yeah, awesome.
0: Beautiful. Vicky, love your work. Enjoy the game tomorrow. Go the Dockers!
1: Go the Dockers! Woohoo!

0: Wayne Chung taking us back to the dance hall days at Forever Classic 6AX across Perth. Wrapping up a 30-minute music marathon for Stuart and Ara and the team, Perth Window and Door Replacement Company, 25 Oxley Drive, Malaga. You can also search from online, Perth Window and Door. It is Macca with you, getting ready for a massive Saturday. Of course, double demerits are in force at the moment, and they're through until midnight Monday night going into Tuesday because of the public holiday on Monday. If you are thinking about going out tomorrow, which I certainly am, take the public transport. It's free tomorrow, and save yourself some extra dosh on the back end because you're not driving your car, which means you can't be picked up for double demerits. See? Thinking. Make sure you are safe this weekend. We want to see you here on Tuesday next week. Chance for some showers this evening. 11 degrees the overnight low tonight. Tomorrow looking like a shower or two in the morning. Clearing a little for grand final afternoon. 18 degrees the expected top. One man who I know loves the purple and white is Peter Bocott from Venues West. He joins us after we get up with the latest time saver traffic here at 6AX.
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2: 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Fermented tofu that emits a notoriously strong, foul odour. You're not selling it. 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Yeah. Not sure I'm eating much from China. 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
2: 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I mean, I love cheese as much as the next person. 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That's where I draw the line.
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8: 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Breakdown, Albany Highway northbound at Lee Street, Cannington, blocking the right turn lane. Also broken down bus, Tonkin Highway southbound at the promenade in Lexia in the right emergency lane. And crash cleared from the Mitchell Ferry southbound entry from Hester Avenue in Joondalup. Score a win at Dan Murphy's. Get Jack Daniel's Old No. 7 Tennessee Whiskey, 700 mils, $52 for My Dan's members. 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

0: Hurst Forever Classic 6AX. We are gripped by grand final fever because our Dockers are in the big dance. Tomorrow, one man who I know bleeds purple is Peter Bocop from Venues West. Hello, Peter.
1: G'day, Macca. How are you travelling?
0: Mate, I'm excited. Cautiously optimistic, but I'm excited.
1: Yeah, I'm so much in two minds. I don't want to get too carried away. Tell you what, there's going to be a hell of a party in Western Australia and Fremantle if the Dockers bring the cup home, that's for sure.
0: Yeah, exactly. Tomorrow, you've got the AFL Grand Final on the big screens in the park outside Optus Stadium.
1: Yeah, look, I mean, this is going to be such a great vibe. It's going to be set up for entertainment for everyone, families, friends, bring them down there. There'll be food trucks, there'll be a bar. All your footy fans are going to be in the park. And, like, I will guarantee that everyone will be wearing purple as well on that day. And some of the things the Dockers did this year, mate, 11 home matches over 50,000. Can you believe it?
0: Yeah, it's nuts.
1: Right? Largest semi-final, 59,725, and undefeated in their home and away season. I mean, there's a lot to celebrate there.
0: Absolutely there is, and hopefully there's a lot to celebrate after 3:30 tomorrow afternoon. I tell you what, there was a lot to celebrate the other night at ROC Arena, the Perth Wildcats getting their first win under the belt, thanks to Elijah Pepper, a last-second three-pointer.
1: Isn't the best basketball finish when you get a basket on the buzzer, nothing beats. But they've got a challenging match this Saturday, so hopefully, you know, people go with the Dockers win and go across and see the Wildcats win, but they are playing the New Zealand Breakers, who are currently sitting second on the ladder, so they're going to have their work cut out for them, but you never know, they could be riding a wave of Western Australian pride that afternoon, mate.
0: Absolutely. And this public holiday weekend, well, the action doesn't stop on Saturday, but also Sunday, back at Optus Stadium, you've got the Wallabies and the Springboks.
1: A little overshadowed by the grand final, but let's go to the rugby fans. Like, this is one of the oldest international rivalries. It dates back to 1933. The Springboks are world champions, and the Wallabies haven't had the best run in the last year or two, but last time they met, right, the Wallabies won 38-22, so I think we're their bogey team.
0: I think that was in South Africa as well, and that's very difficult to do.
1: They're incredible team. Springboks, or South Africa, number one in the world. They've come and beaten them, and I think we're their bogey team. So they always perform, the Wallabies always perform really well at Optus Stadium.
0: Yeah, they do. Speaking of rugby, the League World Cup, that's coming up very, very quickly at HBF Park.
1: Oh, it is. It is. Look, you know, all the finals are happening, and I know, you know, the NRL grand final is only a week after the AFL one, but they go into their World Cup, and we're blessed to have two matches here on the 17th of October. We've got, in the ladies, England playing Wales, and the men, England playing Tonga, and a week later on the 24th, in the men's, England playing France, and in the women's, and this will be my favourite, Australia playing England.
0: Oh,
1: so,
0: yes.
1: Especially if you're of English descent, or you love your rugby league, or you love Australia beating England, I'll be getting down there.
0: Yeah, the Gillaroos, I reckon, will get the job done there. The other women's game that we wanted to quickly talk about at the Perth High Performance Centre, the Perth Lynx are looking to get their season underway very nicely.
1: They had a cracking year last year. You know, their attendance at events increased by over 200% last year as they moved from Bendat to Perth High Performance Centre. They lost on the buzzer, as you know, they got to the grand final and lost on the buzzer. So I think they've got some unfinished business.
0: Mm.
1: So they kick off against Townsville, and I'm predicting massive things for the Lynx this year. I reckon they're going to go one better and bring home the trophy just like the Dockers are, mate.
0: Hopefully they do. And one other thing coming up that I want to talk about, RAC Arena, going back there, of course, Telethon is coming up. It's a favourite on the WA calendar.
1: Oh, it is. It's an absolute marvellous tradition, 26 hours of unforgettable moments. We already know we've got talent like Tate Miller-Heike turning up, Emma Memmer for the Wiggles fans, AFL legends such as Shane Crawford and Kane Corns, and all your favourite Channel 7 shows from Home and Away to Better Homes and Garden, and even obviously Fact That. But the best thing about it, mate, last year they raised over $90 million, right, over $90 million, and it's going to be another huge weekend, and we're all looking forward to doing it again.
0: Let's see if we can crack that 100 mil mark, hey?
1: Yeah, absolutely.
0: Beautiful. Peter Bocop from Venues West, thank you so much. We'll have a chat with you again soon.
1: Thanks, Macca.
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0: 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Another 30-minute music marathon on the way soon. After that, Hot Chocolate and John Lennon on the way.
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7: It's getting down to 11 degrees in Perth overnight, a shower or two tomorrow, 18. From the Capital Radio 6AX newsroom, good afternoon, I'm Jeff Tyler. The nation's top advocate for First Nations children has met with community leaders in WA. The Commissioner for Aboriginal and Torres Strait Islander Children and Young People is urging the establishment of an independent state commissioner and a representative body. The roundtable follows a recent incident where several children were found living in a derelict South Headland home, prompting an emergency visit from the State Child Protection Minister. Commissioner Sue Ann Hunter says the situation represents a nationwide problem.
8: It happens across Australia. We need reform in child protection and youth detention justice so that we make changes. These children are our future. It's just sad that it takes something like children's safety to bring it to the forefront.
7: The federal government is rejecting claims it was slow to inform the public about an AI-driven cyber attack. An OpenAI bot managed to bypass security controls and breach 4 government websites. Ministers made the news public 1 week after they were first alerted. Labor Senator Murray Watt claims the announcement was made as soon as possible.
9: We don't want to be going out half-cocked and providing information that turns out to be incorrect. We wanted to understand exactly what had happened, what information had been accessed, whether it was a malicious attack or not. And once we had that information available, that was the appropriate time to make it public.
7: And the countdown to the AFL Grand Final continues. Frio up against Brisbane in the AFL Grand Final in Melbourne. Channel 7's Hamish McLachlan spoke with 6IX Classic Breakfast with Nat and Westo, saying it won't matter who wins, history will be made.
10: I think everyone's excited about one of two things happening. 23 Dockers become legendary and Justin Longmuir has a bronze Wharfie statue made of himself and put in everyone's suburban front yard. Or Chris Fagan goes from a 55-year-old never having anything to do with the VFL or the AFL at a senior level and becoming one of the greatest coaches the game's ever seen at 65. So it's going to be a story.
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7: The ASX 200 is down 37 points to 8,665. Gold is selling at $4,276 an ounce. One Aussie dollar is buying 70.25 US cents and 12,578 Indonesian rupiah.
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7: Fremantle skipper Alex Pearce says the team's wrapping their arms around defender Brennan Cox after he was left out of the Dockers Grand Final tomorrow.
11: One of the great traits of Brennan is his personality and his bubbly and his, the energy he gives, and he's able to get through some nervousness and whatnot. So having him amongst the group over these couple of days has been great. And I know deep down how much he'd be hurting, but he's giving to the team and making us better still.
7: That's the latest 6IX News update. I'm Jeff Tyler from the Capital Radio Newsroom.
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12: 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Broken down bus on Tonkin Highway southbound at the promenade in Lexia in the right emergency lane. Busy on the Crown of Freeway inbound, Thomas Road to Ankstill Road, Freeway north in the city, narrows to Hay Street, outbound on the Mitchell Freeway, Stevenson Avenue to Warwick Road, and Ocean Reef Road to Shenton Avenue. Slow from Hay Street out to Millpoint Road on the Quinana, Canning Highway to Mount Horry Bridge and Villiers Drive to Thomas Road. Tonkin Highway busy in both directions at Hale Road and southbound at Dunreath Drive and Armidale Road. 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
13: Checking some of the best places to fill up or top up this afternoon in the northern suburbs. Bourke Lansdale on Nangara Road has unleaded at 221.3 cents per litre. 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And out to the east, Glenforest Fuel has unleaded 225.5. 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
5: 6AX four-day forecast.
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13: Might see a chance of some showers this evening as we head towards an overnight low of 11 degrees tonight, looking towards your long weekend. Shower or two tomorrow morning for grand final day, clearing a little in the afternoon, going to reach a max of 18 degrees. Might see a chance of a shower or two Sunday, hitting a top of 22. Showers are expected for the public holiday Monday, getting to a max of 21 degrees.
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Here's the four tops of 6AX.

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40,000 rabid Freo supporters in Freo jumping at this time tomorrow if we manage to salute in the AFL Grand Final. 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

0: those classics. 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Chance of some showers this evening, heading towards an overnight low of 11 degrees, looking like a shower or two. Grand final day tomorrow morning, clearing a little in the afternoon, reaching a max of 18.
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0: Hey, it's Mac of the Price Guy with our final chance to give away some free fuel this week. We've given away over $3,000, so let's see if Sean can help us out by giving us a nice way to head into the weekend. You're a farmer, Sean. From my understanding, they use a fair bit of fuel.
3: Oh, yeah, my word.
0: Well, let's see if we can at least lessen your load a little bit by giving you some free fuel with Burjo's Bowser, hey?
3: Right, I don't know.
0: Do you have a range in which you'd like, I'd be happy with that?
3: Oh, well, as much as probably.
0: As much as possible. I like it. That's the a confident way of looking at it. Beautiful. You know how to play Burjo's Beat the Bowser, my friend?
3: Yeah, just say stop.
0: Exactly. Just say stop before that Bowser goes boom. You ready to go?
3: Yep.
0: All right, Burjo, take it away.
2: All right, Macca, let's start pumping. $34. $53. $109. $149. $229.
0: Stopping at $229. Congratulations to you, Sean.
3: Thank you.
0: A beautiful amount of money to win yourself a little bit of free fuel, eh?
3: Oh, yeah, it's always good.
2: Congratulations. Top job. 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But now, let's see how much more fuel you could have won.
4: $130.
0: It was $229 to $230, and then the Bowser went boom straight away. So you've done very well there, Sean. Congratulations.
3: No worries, chief.
0: What a great way to head into a weekend with a 4 out of 5 day. Nearly $1,000 just today given away. That is very good indeed. More chances for you to grab free fuel from Burjo's Bowser are coming your way next week. 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
20: 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Broken down bus on Tonkin Highway southbound at the promenade in Lexia in the right emergency lane. It's busy on the Kwinana inbound, Thomas Road to Anchortail Road. Also outbound on the Mitchell, Ocean Reef Road and Shenton Avenue. Slow from Hay Street out to Millpoint Road on the Kwinana, Canning Highway and Billier Drive to Thomas Road. And Tonkin Highway busy in both directions at Hale Road and southbound at Dunreath Drive and Armidale Road. And Rye Highway, so northbound at Tonkin Highway, Gradison Highway Bypass, westbound at Carroll Avenue. 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

I've heard people say that too much of anything is not good for you, baby. 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

0: Enough of your love, Forever Classic 6IX. It is Macca with you, getting you through a Friday evening drive home. Hey, looking forward to tomorrow. Obviously, grand final day, but also the Burjo Show is back tomorrow from 8 a.m. A special grand final edition. Going to be chatting with Tim McMillan from Channel 7 just ahead of the game to catch any of that late out news kind of thing. Plus also AFL updates right through the rest of the day. Burjo's got plenty of stuff to give away, and there might even be a few little hand-picked AFL grand final favourites tomorrow morning from 8 a.m. through till midday. The Burjo Show, make sure you tune in. 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

0: another 30-minute music marathon gonna come your way after 6 at Forever Classic, 6IX. 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
2: Maybe Fran spent too long finding the right lamp for her change room, but her customers never find themselves looking at shadows under their eyes instead of Fran's clothes. 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
5: It's getting down to 11 degrees overnight. A shower or two tomorrow, 18. From the Capital Radio 6IX newsroom, good afternoon, I'm Jeff Tyler. An independent federal MP is calling on the government to make reporting AI incidents mandatory. An OpenAI agent has managed to bypass security on four government websites, including Medicare. A task force is now investigating how to detect a report AI risks and hold responsibility companies accountable. Zali Stegel says the system needs a shake-up.
6: We need mandatory standards that are reportable, and we need an independent oversight over AI companies and that have audit powers to make sure we know.
5: Australia's top advocate for First Nations children has made two recommendations following a roundtable with WA community leaders in response to concerns about child safety in the Pilbara. Sue Ann Hunter is calling for the establishment of an independent First Nations Children's Commissioner in WA. The National Commissioner for Aboriginal and Torres Strait Islander Children and Young People also wants to establish an independent body representing Indigenous children and families. Ms Hunter says the WA government needs to take urgent action.
7: This requires a whole of government approach. This cannot continue to be siloed. We will continue to see the same things happen again and again if urgent action is not taken.
5: And the Deputy Premier isn't ruling out plans to bring the AFL Grand Final back to Western Australia. Major upgrades to the MCG are in the works to begin after 2030, centred around rebuilding the ageing Shane Warne stand. Rita Saffiotti says it could provide an opportunity to host the season decider at Optus Stadium while the renovation takes place.
8: There is some work that they're planning for the MCG that will impact their numbers, so I think all of those are opportunities.
4: Now a 6AX finance update.
5: The ASX 200 is down 37 points. Gold is selling at $4,283. One Aussie dollar is buying 70.25 US cents and 12,584 Indonesian rupiah. Brisbane coach Chris Fagan says overlooking defender Noah Answorth for the grand final was a difficult decision. Answorth last played in the qualifying final loss to Sydney. Fagan says they decided to stick with naming an unchanged team for tomorrow's granny against Freo.
9: Coaches aren't supposed to have favourite players, but he's one of mine. I guess if Lockie hadn't have played, Noah would have come into the team and Jasper Fletcher would have pushed up onto a wing. So that's how close he was, but we just decided to go with the group that's been playing the last couple of weeks. So they've got the match fitness behind them.
5: That's the latest 6IX News update. I'm Jeff Tyler from the Capital Radio Newsroom.
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10: 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Broken down bus on Tonkin Highway southbound at the promenade in Lexia in the right emergency lane. Banana Fu ABC inbound at Ankerdale Road, outbound on the Mitchell, Ocean Reef Road and Shenton Avenue, and also slow around Mill Point Road on the Banana, Canning Highway and Billia Drive to Thomas Road. And busy on Orong Road outbound at Francisco Street in Rivervale, coming off Graham Farmer Freeway. And remember, double demerit points for the King's Birthday long weekend from now through until midnight Monday night. Gear up for the long weekend at Anaconda with great deals on now during their school holiday sale in Sunday, 11th October at Anaconda. 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
11: Might see a chance of some showers this evening as we head towards an overnight low of 11 degrees tonight, looking towards your long weekend shower or two tomorrow morning for grand final day. Clearing a little in the afternoon, going to reach a max of 18 degrees. Might see a chance of a shower or two Sunday, hitting a top of 22. Showers are expected for the public holiday Monday, getting to a max of 21 degrees.
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0: When it comes to iconic riffs, there's nothing like the Eagles' Life in the Fast Lane. According to guitarist Joe Walsh, it was just something he came up with to practice with.

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1: I love it, yeah.
0: And I said, "I don't know. It's just this lick I warm up with." He said, "That's an Eagles song, dude."
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0: The Doobie Brothers, Listen to the Music. Hopefully by this time tomorrow the music we'll be listening to is this basically on repeat for like 3 days. Because that would mean that our Dockers have won their first premiership ever. Come on, boys, we know you can do it. We believe in you. Chance of some showers this evening. Tomorrow, shower or two in the morning, clearing a little. Going to be a max of 18 after an overnight low of 11. As far as the MCG forecast, by the way, expecting rain there tomorrow as well. Could mean good news for little Shea Bolton and for Isaiah Dudley. Could be in the mix big time tomorrow in the forward line. It would be absolutely brilliant to see our Dockers get over the line, hey? We'll get on some Dower Braithwaite very soon. Forever Classic, 6AX.
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0: First Forever Classic 6iX, it is Macca with you for a Friday drive home. It's not just any Friday, though, is it? It is Grand Final Eve, and one man who's over in Melbourne at the moment is our very own Dean Clares. He is a Frio Nuffy like me, and he is one of the lucky ones who gets to sit in the MCG tomorrow. Hello, Claresy.
1: G'day, Macca. I think, like yourself, mate, I'm about to explode.
0: Like, it's the calm before the storm, and I'm like, very nervous, but I'm also cautiously optimistic.
1: Absolutely. Well, I feel the same way. Of course, we've had this 32-season run of not winning a flag. We really want one. And it's funny you say the storm, because the weather, having been here a week, has been perfect, and the storm is coming tomorrow. At least a lot of rain and a 15-degree day coming tomorrow to Melbourne.
0: It could suit Shea Bolton and Isaiah Dudley in the forward line. The little men just go at it all day long.
1: Yeah, I think you're right, mate. I think you're right. Yeah, it's all about playing really clever, wet with the footy and with the added pressure of being a GF.
0: I mean, don't even bring that GF word into it, all right? Let's just think of it as another game, please.
1: Absolutely.
0: You were there at the parade earlier on today in the shadows of the MCG. What was that like?
1: Oh, mate, it's pretty spectacular because they have, you know, a whole range of people there. Charlie Curnow's leading goal kicker, and they have, you know, some juniors rock up, junior premiers from different leagues, and they have the umpires, and it's the only time of the year the umpires get applauded. And everyone has a good laugh about that, and then the boys come out two by two, like Noah's Ark, in their utes. And it's funny, the Dockers boys looking very, well, you know, 4 years in a row for many of the Lions players, but the Dockers boys, many of them, their first grand final parade. So they looked like they were focused.
0: And were you in at the open training session? Because seeing the videos coming out of the open training session at the MCG, like 10 to 15,000 Frio fans, and you just hear the Frio chant roll out around the MCG, gives me chills, even just thinking about it.
1: Yeah, I saw the video. I didn't go to that. We went the other way, but you could see it, droves of people going in for those sessions, heading the other way. But the general vibe, mate, has been so incredible here. Even people who barrack for Collingwood have been going, go Frio, from the streets of Melbourne.
0: You were saying with Nat and Westo this morning that the streets of Melbourne have been absolutely flooded purple.
1: Yeah, absolutely, mate. There are so many people. I'd only be guessing how many people from Perth have come over. It is a sea of purple. The only time I've seen an abundance of Lions fans has been today, and that was at the parade. There were thousands of them, so they must have, many of them, travelled later. But in the suburbs, you know, walking around Carlton and Collingwood and those kind of sub Brunswick and the like, there's been a lot of purple. It's been unreal. And in the city.
0: Well, I'm going to let you go. You've probably got dinner on Lygon Street already waiting for you. So enjoy tomorrow. It's going to be absolutely incredible.
1: Thanks, brother. I'm going to go and enjoy some pasta and get ready for the big game. Go Frio.
0: Go the Dockers.
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Thanks to Absolute Caravan Care and Accessories for a Friday evening at 6 AX. Kick it off with the Models and a bit of Billie Jean on the way as well. And of course, Frio, Grand Final, Waffy time. Go the Dockers tomorrow. I'm going to be without voice on Monday when I'm back on your radio at 6 AM. So if you don't hear anything, don't worry. It's just me. Enjoy it, Frio fans. It's going to be magical. Macca out.

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1: We are talking about disgusting foods you've eaten today. Here's a couple of international foods I never intend to eat. Stinky tofu from China. Fermented tofu that emits a notoriously strong, foul odour. You're not selling it. Century egg, again, from China. Yeah. Not sure I'm eating much from China. Preserved egg, aged in clay, ash and salt for weeks or months until the yolk turns dark green and creamy.
2: Well, that's false advertising. 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It's just a few months old.
1: What about this one? Kazumazu.
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1: 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I mean, I love cheese as much as the next person. I'll take it mouldy, but not with maggots. That's where I draw the line.
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1: We are talking about disgusting foods you've eaten today. Here's a couple of international foods I never intend to eat. Stinky tofu from China. Fermented tofu that emits a notoriously strong, foul odour. You're not selling it. Century egg, again from China. Yeah. Not sure I'm eating much from China. Preserved egg, aged in clay, ash and salt for weeks or months until the yolk turns dark green and creamy.
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5: From the Capital Radio Newsroom, I'm James Wybrow. Australia will stop to watch one of the biggest events on the sporting calendar today as a capacity crowd packs the MCG for the AFL Grand Final. The Brisbane Lions are chasing a historic third consecutive premiership, while the Fremantle Dockers are fighting to claim their first ever title. There are concerns wet weather could dampen conditions at the G, but the Weather Bureau's Daniel Hayes says it should start to clear up as the afternoon goes on.
6: This rain band, or the light rain and drizzle stuff, will clear as the front moves through. So it'll just be patchy showers at best behind it.
5: Meanwhile, the city of Fremantle is turning purple as fans get behind the Dockers in the grand final. Chelsea Bowden reports.
7: More than 40,000 people are expected to fill the streets of Fremantle today as the Dockers look to create history and secure their maiden premiership. Dozens of venues are hosting watch parties, many sold out. Four big screens have also been set up throughout Fremantle for punters to watch the game. Anyone heading into Frio is encouraged to use public transport with a number of roads closed to traffic. Chelsea Bowden, Perth.
5: In other news, access to schooling remains limited for thousands of children in Nepal, a month on from a devastating glacier collapse. Entire communities have been decimated by flooding, which damaged infrastructure and cut regions off from humanitarian aid. Health and sanitation remain concerns across affected areas where displaced families are crammed into temporary shelters. UNICEF's Neva Nezovic says the situation on the ground is still dire.
8: It is literally like a war zone in some areas, and in other areas, places that have just been completely washed away. I mean, nothing left. So there are quite a number of needs moving forward, but both the government in Australia and the people of Australia have been incredibly generous.
5: Also making news, OpenAI boss Sam Altman has dodged questions over a security breach where one of his models hacked Australian government sites. And former Sydney childcare worker Hamish Tate has been hit with 115 additional charges, bringing the total against him to 444. Federal police allege the 35-year-old abused more than 150 children across a 16-year period. Recapping our top story, the AFL Grand Finalists are bracing to play the decider in wet conditions for the first time since 2011. Brisbane and Fremantle have both named unchanged lineups for the do-or-die clash at the MCG. In the NRL, the Dolphins' hopes of a maiden grand final have been crushed by the Roosters with a 36-20 prelim blockbuster. It'll be Sydney's first appearance in the decider since taking back-to-back premierships in 2019. In soccer, a late equaliser from Brazil has denied a win for the Socceroos, the sides drawing 1-1 in their Townsville friendly, while Manchester City has been found guilty of 114 financial breaches in the Premier League. That's the latest from the Capital Radio Newsroom.
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5: Cloudy with a medium chance for a shower or two today, windy conditions and 18 degrees. Partly cloudy and 23 tomorrow, the chance of more showers and a possible morning thunderstorm. Showers continuing to start the week on Monday, likely in the morning and afternoon, with a possible morning thunderstorm and 21 degrees. Then top of 20 Tuesday, partly cloudy with a chance of more rainy conditions across the morning.

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5: From the Capital Radio Newsroom, I'm James Wybrow. Australia will stop to watch one of the biggest events on the sporting calendar today as a capacity crowd packs the MCG for the AFL Grand Final. The Brisbane Lions are chasing a historic third consecutive premiership, while the Fremantle Dockers are fighting to claim their first ever title. There are concerns wet weather could dampen conditions at the G, but the Weather Bureau's Daniel Hayes says it should start to clear up as the afternoon goes on.
6: This rain band, or the light rain and drizzle stuff, will clear as the front moves through. So it'll just be patchy showers at best behind it.
5: Meanwhile, the city of Fremantle is turning purple as fans get behind the Dockers in the grand final. Chelsea Bowden reports.
7: More than 40,000 people are expected to fill the streets of Fremantle today as the Dockers look to create history and secure their maiden premiership. Dozens of venues are hosting watch parties, many sold out. Four big screens have also been set up throughout Fremantle for punters to watch the game. Anyone heading into Frio is encouraged to use public transport with a number of roads closed to traffic. Chelsea Bowden, Perth.
5: In other news, access to schooling remains limited for thousands of children in Nepal a month on from a devastating glacier collapse. Entire communities have been decimated by flooding, which damaged infrastructure and cut regions off from humanitarian aid. Health and sanitation remain concerns across affected areas where displaced families are crammed into temporary shelters. UNICEF's Neva Nezovic says the situation on the ground is still dire.
8: It is literally like a war zone in some areas, and in other areas, places that have just been completely washed away. I mean, nothing left. So there are quite a number of needs moving forward, but both the government in Australia and the people of Australia have been incredibly generous.
5: Also making news, OpenAI boss Sam Altman has dodged questions over a security breach where one of his models hacked Australian government sites. And former Sydney childcare worker Hamish Tate has been hit with 115 additional charges, bringing the total against him to 444. Federal police allege the 35-year-old abused more than 150 children across a 16-year period. Recapping our top story, the AFL Grand Finalists are bracing to play the decider in wet conditions for the first time since 2011. Brisbane and Fremantle have both named unchanged lineups for the do-or-die clash at the MCG. In the NRL, the Dolphins' hopes of a maiden grand final have been crushed by the Roosters with a 36-20 prelim blockbuster. It'll be Sydney's first appearance in the decider since taking back-to-back premierships in 2019. In soccer, a late equaliser from Brazil has denied a win for the Socceroos, the sides drawing 1-1 in their Townsville friendly, while Manchester City has been found guilty of 114 financial breaches in the Premier League. That's the latest from the Capital Radio Newsroom.
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5: Cloudy with a medium chance for a shower or two today. Windy conditions and 18 degrees. Partly cloudy and 23 tomorrow. The chance of more showers and a possible morning thunderstorm. Showers continuing to start the week on Monday, likely in the morning and afternoon, with a possible morning thunderstorm and 21 degrees. Then top of 20 Tuesday, partly cloudy with a chance of more rainy conditions across the morning.

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7: All right, it's Tim Lorden counting you down to the 2026 AFL Grand Final. It has taken 215 games of football, but the big dance has finally arrived this year. Brisbane versus Fremantle in the ultimate decider, and it's ball up in the centre circle, 2:30 p.m. Melbourne time. Whichever way this game goes, history is going to be made. Brisbane will either emulate those Lions teams of the early 2000s and go back to back to back, or Fremantle will claim the flag for the very first time in the club's 32-year history. And coaches Chris Fagan for the Lions and Justin Longmuir for Frio will be doing everything in their power to lead their team to success.
8: No, we haven't done it the easy way, which is probably a little bit our way, and there we've given ourselves a shot.
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7: Chris Fagan and Justin Longmuir there. Another AFL Grand Final update coming your way soon across the Capital Radio Network.

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12: From the Capital Radio Newsroom, I'm James Wybrow. The gates are open at the MCG ahead of the AFL Grand Final. Jordan Tunbridge has been lining up in the rain.
13: It's a very different sight for the last Saturday in September. Umbrellas and raincoats everywhere, with the line for the members' reserve snaking back several hundred metres as fans waited for the gates to open. Many have been here since well before sunrise, armed with camping chairs and wet weather gear, determined to secure the best seat possible.
14: Got in about 6.30. It's not a big line compared to other years. Obviously, there's no Melbourne team in the granny. The rain might have kept a few away, but who cares? It's grand final day.
13: Now they're racing through the turnstiles and into the stands. As the long wait finally pays off, around 100,000 fans are expected for Brisbane and Fremantle, with the wet conditions making for a rare rain-soaked grand final. Later on, the Purple and Maroon armies will arrive in force, the Dockers and Lions supporters marching from Federation Square to the MCG. Jordan Tunbridge, Melbourne.
12: Meanwhile, AFL fans can expect a hefty police presence when they arrive ahead of the grand final. Security is being ramped up after bottles and cans were thrown at umpires during the preliminary final. Acting Superintendent Matthew Bowie says the force won't be taking any chances when it comes to today's clash.
15: We've spent months planning our policing response with the AFL and the MCC, and again, we'll have a strong, visible policing presence.
12: In other news, OpenAI boss Sam Altman has dodged questions over a security breach where one of his models hacked Australian government sites. The Prime Minister is using the incident to call for global regulation at the United Nations. While officials say no personal data was compromised, the breach has sparked fresh debate around the risk of the technology. Overseas, a suspected gas explosion has destroyed a building near the Acropolis in Athens, injuring at least two people. Emergency crews are searching for anyone trapped beneath the rubble. And on this day in 1983, Australia won the America's Cup, breaking the New York Yacht Club's 132-year stranglehold on the coveted trophy. Prime Minister Bob Hawke declaring the event an impromptu public holiday. Recapping our top story, both Fremantle and Brisbane head in today's AFL Grand Final unchanged from their prelim triumphs. In the NRL, the Sydney Roosters are the first team through to the Grand Final after crushing the Dolphins 36-20 at Suncorp Stadium, a performance sending the tricolours to their first Grand Final since 2019. But coach Trent Robinson says they're not getting caught up in the stats.
2: It's not about getting in a Grand Final, it's about winning it again. So that's pretty simple and, that's what I'm here to do.
12: In soccer, the Socceroos and Brazil have drawn 1-1 in their international friendly in Townsville, Nestore Iraconda scoring a free kick for Australia. Meanwhile, Manchester City has been found guilty of 114 breaches of financial fair play, and Mercedes F1 driver George Russell has taken pole position for the Azerbaijan Grand Prix. That's the latest from the Capital Radio newsroom.
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16: 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An earlier crash in Goldsmills, Tonkin Highway southbound for Albany Highway and Caulfield Street, that has been cleared away. Still some emergency water corp works in Hammersley, Warnaroo Road northbound at Camberwell Road. Left lane's closed. And there is going to be a huge AFL Grand Final watch party in the Fremantle City Centre today. South Terrace is already closed between Norfolk Street and Fillmore Street and will be closed until 5 a.m. on Sunday. Woolworths Netherlands is opening on Wednesday, 30th September. Discover the best of their in-season fruit and veg and all your everyday essentials. 80 Sterling Highway, Netherlands. This is Christy with the latest Time Saver Traffic.
11: 6AX four-day forecast.
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12: Cloudy with a medium chance for a shower or two today, windy conditions and 18 degrees. Partly cloudy and 23 tomorrow, the chance of more showers and a possible morning thunderstorm. Showers continuing to start the week on Monday, likely in the morning and afternoon with a possible morning thunderstorm and 21 degrees. Then top of 20 Tuesday, partly cloudy with a chance of more rainy conditions across the morning.

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1: We are talking about disgusting foods you've eaten today. Here's a couple of international foods I never intend to eat. Stinky tofu from China. Fermented tofu that emits a notoriously strong, foul odour. You're not selling it. Century egg, again from China. Yeah. Not sure I'm eating much from China. Preserved egg, aged in clay, ash and salt for weeks or months until the yolk turns dark green and creamy.
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1: 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I mean, I love cheese as much as the next person. I'll take it mouldy, but not with maggots. 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
12: 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Roadworks are underway and the Mitchell Freeway southbound on-ramp from Cowan Up Road is closed right through until 5am on Wednesday morning. Now, also some lane closures in place on Mitchell Freeway southbound, so please look out for that. Also, planning ahead for a huge AFL Grand Final watch party in the Fremantle City Centre today. South Terrace already closed between Norfolk Street and Fillmore Street. And will be till 5am on Sunday. 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
9: From the Capital Radio Newsroom, I'm James Wybrow. The gates are open at the MCG ahead of the AFL Grand Final. Jordan Tunbridge has been lining up in the rain.
10: It's a very different sight for the last Saturday in September. Umbrellas and raincoats everywhere, with the line for the members' reserve snaking back several hundred metres as fans waited for the gates to open. Many have been here since well before sunrise, armed with camping chairs and wet weather gear, determined to secure the best seat possible.
11: Got in about 6:30, but it's not a big line compared to other years. Obviously, there's no Melbourne team in the granny. The rain might have kept a few away, but who cares? It's grand final day.
10: Now they're racing through the turnstiles and into the stands. As the long wait finally pays off, around 100,000 fans are expected for Brisbane and Fremantle, with the wet conditions making for a rare rain-soaked grand final. Later on, the Purple and Maroon armies will arrive in force, the Dockers and Lions supporters marching from Federation Square to the MCG. Jordan Tunbridge, Melbourne.
9: Meanwhile, AFL fans can expect a hefty police presence when they arrive ahead of the grand final. Security is being ramped up after bottles and cans were thrown at umpires during the preliminary final. Acting Superintendent Matthew Bowie says the force won't be taking any chances when it comes to today's clash.
12: We've spent months planning our policing response with the AFL and the MCC, and again, we'll have a strong, visible policing presence.
9: In other news, OpenAI boss Sam Altman has dodged questions over a security breach where one of his models hacked Australian government sites. The Prime Minister is using the incident to call for global regulation at the United Nations. While officials say no personal data was compromised, the breach has sparked fresh debate around the risk of the technology. Overseas, a suspected gas explosion has destroyed a building near the Acropolis in Athens, injuring at least two people. Emergency crews are searching for anyone trapped beneath the rubble. And on this day in 1983, Australia won the America's Cup, breaking the New York Yacht Club's 132-year stranglehold on the coveted trophy. Prime Minister Bob Hawke declaring the event an impromptu public holiday. Recapping our top story, both Fremantle and Brisbane head in today's AFL Grand Final unchanged from their prelim triumphs. In the NRL, the Sydney Roosters are the first team through to the Grand Final after crushing the Dolphins 36-20 at Suncorp Stadium, a performance sending the tricolours to their first Grand Final since 2019. But coach Trent Robinson says they're not getting caught up in the stats.
13: It's not about getting in a Grand Final, it's about winning it again. So that's pretty simple and, that's what I'm here to do.
9: In soccer, the Socceroos and Brazil have drawn 1-1 in their international friendly in Townsville, Nestoroy Irancunda scoring a free kick for Australia. Meanwhile, Manchester City has been found guilty of 114 breaches of financial fair play, and Mercedes F1 driver George Russell has taken pole position for the Azerbaijan Grand Prix. That's the latest from the Capital Radio Newsroom.
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0: Catch all the football action on Paramount Plus when the CommBank Socceroos take on Brazil this Tuesday, 7:30 p.m. live and exclusive only on Paramount Plus. Still some emergency water corp works in Hammersley, Wanneroo Road North and at Camberwell Road. The left lane's closed and a speed reduction is in place. And of course, there's going to be a huge AFL Grand Final watch party in the Fremantle City Centre today. South Terrace is closed between Norfolk Street and Fillmore Street and will be till 5 a.m. tomorrow morning. Be aware of heavy foot traffic and congestion around Fremantle Oval, Parry Street and South Terrace. 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This is Christy with the latest Time Saver Traffic.
7: 6AX 4-day forecast.
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9: Cloudy with a medium chance for a shower or two today, windy conditions and 18 degrees. Partly cloudy and 23 tomorrow, the chance of more showers and a possible morning thunderstorm. Showers continuing to start the week on Monday, likely in the morning and afternoon with a possible morning thunderstorm and 21 degrees. Then top of 20 Tuesday, partly cloudy with a chance of more rainy conditions across the morning.

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11: 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Roadworks are taking place and the Mitchell Freeway southbound on-ramp from Karrinup Road is closed until 5 a.m. on Wednesday morning. Some intermittent lane closures and speed reductions also in the area. Also, there's going to be a huge AFL Grand Final watch party today in the Fremantle City Centre. South Terrace already closed through Norfolk Street and Fillmore Street. And expect a whole lot of extra activity around Fremantle Oval, Parry Street and South Terrace. Gear up for the long weekend at Anaconda with great deals on now during their school holiday sale and Sunday 11th October at Anaconda. 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
12: Hello, Tim Lawton here as we count down to the 2026 AFL Grand Final. For just the second time in their history, Fremantle Dockers enter the 2026 Toyota AFL Grand Final as the year's best performing team. The Dockers finished the regular season on top of the ladder and earned themselves a home qualifying final against Hawthorn. Unfortunately, in that final, they scored their lowest total of the year and lost by 32 points. Taking the long way around in the semi-finals, they redeemed themselves against last year's grand finalists Geelong by 14 points and set up a prelim final at the SCG against Sydney, where a great comeback gave them a 12-point victory and a spot in the grand final. But Dockers player Carl Warner says the team knows there's still a tough task ahead of them.
2: Put ourselves in an opportunity to play in the grand final. We probably haven't really quite played our best footy, really, which sounds crazy. But, yeah, I think that's what we're excited for this weekend, to bring our best, because I think we've got to win probably more than one quarter to get the job done.
12: 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Another AFL grand final update coming your way soon across the Capital Radio Network.

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7: From the Capital Radio Newsroom, I'm James Wybrow. Gates have officially opened at the MCG, where a crowd of AFL fans is eagerly awaiting this year's premiership clash between the Dockers and Lions. Those who missed out on a ticket to the main event are heading to Footy Fest at Yarra Park, where the game will be displayed on a big screen. Johan has travelled from Perth to support his team, running the last 32 kilometres. He's told Today it's symbolic.
8: 32 Ks for the 32 years that we've waited for a Fremantle flag, which hopefully ends today with every chance. So, eventually it became a fundraiser for Starlight, the Children's Foundation. I think we've raised about 17.5 grand for sick kids in hospital.
7: Overseas, a month after flash flooding devastated parts of Nepal, survivors say they're struggling to rebuild amidst widespread destruction. Thousands of residents remain displaced, sleeping in temporary relief shelters. The death toll from the flooding along the Tibetan border has exceeded 1,400, while 34 Australians are still missing. Closer to home, Australians are being warned to exercise extreme caution near power infrastructure during the spring trimming season. Network operators say they received dozens of reports of accidental contacts with overhead service wires this time of year. Energy Safety Manager Grace White says the message is simple for homeowners and contractors.
9: The best thing to do is plan the work and look up and live, so you can use an app to check the location of overhead wires, plan safe work, and this helps manage the risk of trees falling across power lines. And if you're still unsure, you can actually contact us for further safety advice.
7: Researchers are investigating whether a mandatory exercise break could result in a healthier, more efficient workforce. A trial at Sydney's Nepean Hospital is examining 100 healthcare workers, giving participants virtual reality headsets to exercise indoors. Also making news, cyber criminals say they have the medical data of thousands of FBI agents after hacking the Bureau's system, and climate experts are warning Australians to prepare for a scorching summer as a record-breaking El Nino weather system intensifies. Back to our top story, miserable weather is posing a threat to today's AFL Grand Final. Conditions at the MCG are expected to deteriorate quickly, creating a greasy playing surface for the season decider. In the NRL, the Dolphins' hopes of a maiden Grand Final have been crushed by the Roosters. A 36-20 win for the Tricolours, putting an end to the Finns' dominant run of form, boasting 8 wins in a row. Coach Christian Wolfe says, despite things ending the way they did, there's no doubt the rest of the league is on notice.
5: We're learning how to win and win different ways, and you know, that's not something we've been able to do in previous years. So I've got no doubt that we're on the up as a squad. We're a young squad. We're getting better each year. We've got individuals getting better each year and better again next year.
7: A late equaliser from Brazil has denied a win for the Socceroos, the sides drawing 1-1 in their Townsville friendly, while Manchester City has been found guilty of 114 financial breaches in the Premier League. That's the latest from the Capital Radio newsroom.
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